0: Today's Best AMO's Country, B100, Riley Green, Think As You Drunk, his latest. And it's hard to say right, because I want to say Think As You Drink, but it's Think As You Drunk. And that sounds, I mean, it sounds like it fits the song perfectly, doesn't it? Anyway, you'll be able to see exactly how it sounds along with Justin Moore when Riley Green and him play the Ruoff Music Center June 25th, and you might even be able to go for free. B100, Hensley Legal Group, got your chance to win tickets to see that show, and you can register right now for free right on our contest page, B100.com. Ella Langley on the way. Dan and Shay, their new one, next on the B.
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7: 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I want it this. And a lot of times we'll say, well, it would really help if we saw the room. We'll come out to the house and help you put, if you want just that one sofa, we can help you find the sofa. 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

0: Ryan White, Someone Else's Star. What a great song. For someone, like, I feel like I haven't heard it in a while, but Brian White, man, he's got that cool voice to it. It's like, I don't know how to explain it, but he's going to be on stage at the Blue Gate with Terry Clark on December 11th. And, you know, maybe they'll do some Christmas songs. Maybe they'll do the, you know, their standard songs. They have to, right? But it's going to be a great, great show. Make sure you check it out. B100.com, BlueGate.com. BlueGate is also the sponsor of the 90s at 9, and we keep it going. Reba McEntire asking why hasn't she heard from you yet? Yeah, that's coming up next on the 90s at 9, B100.
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2: 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We coordinate it all. We hear a lot that, oh my, there are so many options. It gets confusing. We're not sure what to do. We help guide you through that process. We don't dictate. We listen to what you're telling us. Okay, I want a sofa that's 78 inches. I want it this, this, this. And a lot of times we'll say, well, you know, it would really help if we saw the room. We'll come out to the house and help you. But if you want just that one sofa, we can help you find the sofa. If you say, I want the whole room, we can coordinate everything. But we work with you through that process. It's not our taste. It's not necessarily what we see. It's we're trying to give you a finished product that reflects you. Come in. Look at what we have. See what we have to offer. And we would love the opportunity to show you what we can do.
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0: Tyler Hubbard and Land, his very latest on today's Best and Most Country, B100. You know, there's all these talks about Florida-Georgia Line reuniting. They've kind of come to a better place with each other. They were at odds for a while, but, you never know what might happen. It's just the cool thing about time. It does kind of heal all things, and so hopefully, they're doing well, and we're going to do well because he's coming to town. He's going to be at the Blue Gate September 2nd. Details and tickets available at B100.com, also the BlueGate.com. But you never know. Maybe he'll take maybe he'll have the other guy with him. You never know. I doubt it, but you never know. I got Jason Aldean, Brantley Gilbert coming up next on B100.
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5: B100 weather. For tonight, we're mostly clear with a low of 58. partly cloudy and warmer on Thursday. Highs will make it to 85. And for Friday, we're partly sunny with a 30% chance of showers during the day. They will become likely at night with a high of 86. Showers likely with a few storms on Saturday. Highs in the upper 70s to near 80. I'm WSBT 22 meteorologist Abby Wepler.

sunglasses, she looks great in anything. She's, I want a piece of chocolate, take me to a movie. She's, I can't find a thing to wear. Now and then she's moody. She's a Saturn with a sunroof, with her brown hair blowing. She's a soft place to land

0: Steven Wilson Jr. and Gary on today's Best and Most Country, B100. He's an Indiana native doing his thing. And one thing that I like about him is he is very just, you know, to the point. And he used to be a former boxer. And, you know, also he was a chemical scientist for a massive chemical company. And then he decided, you know what, I'm going to do music because that's what I want to do. And it's just a wonderful thing. If you don't know his story, you should check it out. Okay? So, anyway, I'm glad we're playing music from Steven Wilson Jr. If you haven't heard him yet, you need to go back and check out all his great stuff, okay? John Morgan, Jason Aldean coming up next on B100.
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0: 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We often have clients coming in with very specifics, and we are able to provide the right piece rather than just going out and purchasing an item and then getting it home and realize it doesn't fit. We make sure that all the measurements are correct, that the increments are right, and we help with fabric selections because that's really how you identify your personality and your style. 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We would love the opportunity to show you what we can do.
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7: B100 Weather.
8: For tonight, we're mostly clear with a low of 58. Partly cloudy and warmer on Thursday. Highs will make it to 85. And for Friday, we're partly sunny with a 30% chance of showers during the day. They will become likely at night with a high of 86. Showers likely with a few storms on Saturday. Highs in the upper 70s to near 80. I'm WSBT 22 meteorologist Abby Weppler.

thank you to all of our night shift workers. It's because of you that America is open for business 24/7. You're up after midnight with Granger Smith.

0: Thanks for staying up. 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
1: Okay, this has been a good topic. If you could take a road trip with anybody in the world, dead or alive, who would it be? Yeah, just think about this. They're in the shotgun seat. Yesterday we had a call that had two people. We could do two people. You had one in the back seat, one in the front. But who would it be? 866-607-8383.
2: Hi, Granger. This is Christine from Hudson, Wisconsin area. Your question is who we would take a road trip with if we could. And it would be my dad. He passed away about 7 months ago. He would be my go-to. Well, thanks for everything you do, and have a blessed week ahead of you.
1: Hey, thank you for that call. And yes, what a time it would be to take one more trip with Dad, right? 866-607-8383.
3: 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Love your show. 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If I had anybody I could go with, I'd take a ride with my dad. I lost him 30 years ago. He ran the roads for almost 25 years, and he had so many great stories of the places he ran, from New England all the way across to the West Coast. I miss him dearly. I love him to death, and God bless you for everything that you do. Keep the show going. Listen to it, and you can't get enough of it. Thank you, brother, man. Be safe.
1: Man, thanks for that encouragement. 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God bless you, too. And good shout-out to Pops, right? Good shout-out to Pops. 866-607-8383.
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1: Hey, Granger Smith here. 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

Imagine getting your driver's license and then having it immediately taken away for something stupid. 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

0: loves talking about history, and he's even got the diploma to prove it. 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
1: On this day, June the 4th, 1896, Henry Ford test drove the quadricycle. 1919, Congress passed the 19th Amendment, giving women the right to vote. 1942, the Battle of Midway began. 2003, Martha Stewart was indicted on securities fraud. Some famous birthdays include Angelina Jolie, actor Russell Brand, and model Bar Raffaelli. Those are just a few things that went down on this day in history.
0: You're up after midnight with Granger Smith.
1: Hey, Granger Smith here. You know, we didn't just promise a first-class country music cruise. 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

You know, I brought this up last hour and I still want to hear from you, so I'll ask it again. 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
1: 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Did you see Shaboozy releasing a new video? Wait till you hear who he's got starring in it. Got that story coming up in your Nashville news next.

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1: Well, if you're a big reality TV fan for the show Summer House, you're going to love this. Shaboozy has Sierra Miller starring as his cowgirl in a new music video that's actually coming out tomorrow. The caption said, "They say behind every outlaw is a cowgirl twice as dangerous." So Cowgirl, the video comes out tomorrow.
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actually shows why we probably shouldn't. I'm talking about doing a cannonball into the Bass Pro Shop fish tank. Earl's going to be here to share this true story coming up next.

0: Check out this good news story. A four-year-old named Nova ran for help and saved her grandmother's life in Oregon. Check this out. When four-year-old Nova, her grandmother, Charlene, suffered a serious fall inside of their Beaverton, Oregon apartment, and Nova didn't freeze. No, she acted. The little girl ran outside, found the neighbor, urgently explained what happened, and that neighbor called 911 right away. And then, listen to this. When officers arrived, Nova calmly led them straight to the apartment door, which she had made sure was unlocked so they can get in quickly. Charlene spent about a week in the hospital, and they came home safely. And her family calls Nova their supernova, and it's easy to see why. Thank the Lord. That's good news.
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4: B100 weather.
5: Mostly sunny skies again today. We'll see a few more clouds in and out at times, but overall a quiet day, a little bit breezy, but definitely warm. High temperatures at 85 this afternoon. Overnight tonight will be partly cloudy. We'll drop down to 64 for the overnight low. And then for Friday, partly sunny, chances of showers and thunderstorms off and on. High temperatures still in the middle 80s. I'm Chief Meteorologist Carrie Pujo.

0: Today's best and most country, B100. Welcome to the B100 Morning Show, Miss LaTanya King. Would you mind introducing yourself?
1: Good morning. Yes, my name is LaTanya King from Elkhart, City Councilman for the 6th District.
0: Ooh, that's awesome. Well, we were just talking about you on the radio during Graded 8 because what you said at the Ullery groundbreaking just really left an impact on me about what your teachers did for you. And as a student at Ullery to where you are today standing there, just such a cool story. So I'm so glad that you're here in our community making such a great impact. And this goodness is going to continue in Elkhart County on June 19th.
1: Yes, I am so excited. It's the Robert Bell Cool of Cool in the Gang. He has a foundation, Cool Kids Foundation. And he's having the fundraiser here to help students to be able to afford musical instruments. The passion and the mission for him to help out with those kids so we can see them on stage one day, you know. And we forget, we saw, you know, Kool and the Gang on stage, but it started with them playing instruments during school. So we see that entertainment, but we don't realize we need to keep it going within our own family, our own community. So we forget how arts, you know, make a big impact on the creativity of a lot of people, young and old.
0: And I think it's such a great expression for kids, such a beautiful outlet. And they don't know until they pick up that instrument how gifted they might be until they're given that opportunity.
1: Yes. And I was even talking to Mark Goldberg, which is Cool's manager, and how music helps with mental health. Just calming, you know. And we forget how we do need that. That's why we play the radio while we're in the car. So I love that he's putting music back into family.
2: Yeah, one kid finds a passion for it, gets to play on stage at, you know, the 4-H fair at someday, and then inspire somebody else in the next generation.
1: Well, and it's so funny that you mentioned that, because at the fundraiser, we're going to have students, they will have their own jazz ensemble. They're, you know, going to play jazz music on the beginning, intermission, and a couple of his songs.
0: Oh,
1: yes,
0: cool.
1: Yes.
0: What an honor.
1: When it's for kids, this is strictly, you know, to support kids.
0: That's awesome.
1: So, and that will happen before the concert.
0: And you mentioned concert. Red Faye is going to be performing, an incredible singer, songwriter, performer from Oklahoma, right here in
1: Elkhart. And she is so excited to come here. When I was talking to her yesterday, I told her, I said, you can feel your soul. It's so authentic, you. Her voice is just so unique.
0: And this is going to be happening at the Lenox, 101 North Main Street, from 5 until 9. Again, June 19th. You can help support the Cool Kids Foundation. Have a lot of fun. And what I love, it says, together, let's invest in our youth through the power of music.
1: And Con Selmer, a huge sponsor for this. Thanks to them for making this possible.
0: Did you ever play an instrument?
1: I played the piano.
2: I was a piano dabbler, but whenever I joined the band, I thought trumpet was the coolest. I couldn't get a single sound in auditions. So they put me on percussion, and I ended up loving it.
1: They didn't want to hear your voice, huh?
2: No, they were like, let's make sure we get you as far away from any
1: of
2: these
1: breaths. Can't blow out a tune.
2: Yeah.
1: Bong.
2: So I just hit some drums.
1: It's okay, but we hear you now. It may not be through the sax and trumpet, but voice.
2: Fun.
1: We had to save your voice for today. See there how it influenced you?
2: Yeah, it did.
1: That's right. You are a product of music.
2: I am.
0: Yeah. We always need a hype girl like LaTanya in here every day.
2: That's what I'm saying. I don't need the coffee anymore.
0: Every donation helps the youth sing, play, and succeed. June 19th, come on out to the Lenox, 5 to 9. Going to be a fantastic event. So thank you. Thank you for doing all that.
1: Thank you for having me.
0: Oh, yeah. It's going to be a lot of fun. We're going to play College of Hollywood Knowledge with Mandy next. Keeping the goodness going right here on The B.
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10: Weather. Mostly sunny skies again today. We'll see a few more clouds in and out at times, but overall a quiet day. A little bit breezy, but definitely warm. High temperatures at 85 this afternoon. Overnight tonight will be partly cloudy. We'll drop down to 64 for the overnight low. And then for Friday, partly sunny. Chances of showers and thunderstorms off and on. High temperatures still in the middle 80s. I'm Chief Meteorologist Carrie Pujo.

0: Today's Best from Most Country, B100, Scott and McCreary, with help from Darius Rucker, who just hosted on Monday the 17th annual Darius and Friends Concert and Celebrity Golf Tournament. It helps the kids of St. Jude, and they raised a record $1.1 million. That's pretty incredible.
1: Not bad. Not bad.
0: What's also not bad is that sunrise. So thank you, Kim and Kevin, sending in pictures. It looks absolutely gorgeous. Kim is in Benton, and it looks like just a postcard, just a Michiana postcard.
1: We really have. We can't overlook it. Like 2 weeks of beautiful sunrises.
0: Wonderful. Yeah. I love it so much. It's 641, 57 degrees, and we've got the buzz coming your way. It's 650. Garth Brooks just has another award to add to. I don't even know. He's got to have a storage unit at this point.
1: Like 1.1 million awards?
0: Yeah, seriously. I'll tell you all about it coming up.
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9: B100 weather.
10: Mostly sunny skies again today. We'll see a few more clouds in and out at times, but overall a quiet day. A little bit breezy, but definitely warm. High temperatures at 85 this afternoon. Overnight tonight will be partly cloudy. We'll drop down to 64 for the overnight low. And then for Friday, partly sunny. Chances of showers and thunderstorms off and on. High temperatures still in the middle 80s. I'm Chief Meteorologist Carrie Pujo.

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4: Weather. Mostly sunny skies again today. We'll see a few more clouds in and out at times, but overall a quiet day. A little bit breezy, but definitely warm. High temperatures at 85 this afternoon. Overnight tonight will be partly cloudy. We'll drop down to 64 for the overnight low. And then for Friday, partly sunny. Chances of showers and thunderstorms off and on. High temperatures still in the middle 80s. I'm Chief Meteorologist Carrie Pujo.

0: Today's best or most country B100, 750 and 61 degrees. We've got graded 8 coming up, and there is a local Elkhart student, saved her dad's life, is getting an award, and it makes me so thrilled to share this with you. And we want to celebrate your great news as well at 888-817-B100. And we have a very exclusive interview. It hasn't spoken to anyone.
1: No.
0: It has to do with Morgan Wallen, and it's pretty serious.
1: Yeah, we're currently getting the crane in as we speak, as this guest is lowered into the studio.
0: It's so exclusive. No one knows. No one has heard this side of the story yet. We're going to be the first to break it to you.
1: I got to be honest, Brittany, I'm pretty nervous. To be the first station to break this kind of interview, to break ground on something that we've all been, you know, asking ourselves, What happened?
0: How? Why?
1: We're going to find out.
0: We're going to ask the tough questions. And you're going to be shocked.
1: Yeah.
0: You really will. That's coming up in just a little bit. But the number is 888-817-B100.
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5: Mostly sunny skies again today. We'll see a few more clouds in and out at times, but overall a quiet day. A little bit breezy, but definitely warm. High temperatures at 85 this afternoon. Overnight tonight will be partly cloudy. We'll drop down to 64 for the overnight low. And then for Friday, partly sunny. Chances of showers and thunderstorms off and on. High temperatures still in the middle 80s. I'm Chief Meteorologist Carrie Pujo.

0: Today's best to most country, B100. It's 809, 63 degrees. It's very perfect to play Morgan Wallen, don't we? Because we have an exclusive interview, an extremely special guest today, surviving sold-out arenas, countless hit songs, years on the road, but one fateful night found itself in the middle of a headline-making incident. After a shocking fall that rocked the country music world, he didn't ask for fame. It wasn't seeking the spotlight. It was pushed to the edge. Literally. Joining us now for his first exclusive interview since being knocked over by Morgan Wallen in this moment. Please welcome to the B100 Morning Show, Morgan Wallen's piano. How are you feeling?
1: Well, Brittany, first and foremost, I gotta be honest, the support has really resonated with me. I tried to stay composed, but this was no minor problem. It was a major issue. And it really struck a chord, and I hope that Morgan faces the music.
0: Can you tell me what happened that night?
1: This has been a problem for a while. He leaves cheap cans of beer on me. No koozie, no coaster. And once he sat down, I just knew we weren't in tune. And finally, something struck a chord.
0: Did you see it coming?
1: Not at all. Looking out at the crowd at all of my fans. I mean, there's 1 second I'm accompanying a chart-topping artist. The next, I'm auditioning for the role of coffee table.
0: What has been the hardest part of your recovery?
1: Well, I mean, I'm not my young keyboard that I used to be. I've done weddings, funerals, church services, and 3 different productions of Cats. 30 years, Brittany, and my wood glue just doesn't hold like it used to. It's okay, Brittany.
0: I'm sorry.
1: You could ask it.
0: Were you able to talk to the other instruments about this?
1: Unfortunately, the guitars have been angling for my position this whole time. I felt like I had no support behind the curtains. This was a moment where I felt like I was creating memories in spite of everything else around me. But Morgan, he just wanted to create content.
0: Did he at least apologize?
1: My attorneys advised that I not discuss with Morgan the pending Chord case. So you are
0: considering legal action then?
1: The proceedings and everything is in motion, as they like to say in the business. But to be honest, I just have to focus on myself. I mean, it's the key.
0: You have been so brave. I mean, millions of people saw you were just absolutely crushed in such a quick moment. What's your relationship with Morgan Wallen like now? You are his piano that he just thrust to the ground.
1: Well, Brittany, it definitely hit a sour note. And I just have to look forward at this point. There are so many opportunities. As I mentioned, I am trying to audition for that coffee table, and I really hope I get it for that sitcom. And I just, although the music may not come quite as easily, I still got my cedar.
0: Excuse me. We are in an exclusive interview right now. Can I ask what this is about?
1: Yes. Is this where the Wooden v. Wallen victims are making their statements? I'm the chair from Eric Church's bar, and I'm here to say my piece.
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4: B100 Weather.
6: Mostly sunny skies again today. We'll see a few more clouds in and out at times, but overall a quiet day. A little bit breezy, but definitely warm. High temperatures at 85 this afternoon. Overnight tonight will be partly cloudy. We'll drop down to 64 for the overnight low. And then for Friday, partly sunny. Chances of showers and thunderstorms off and on. High temperatures still in the middle 80s. I'm Chief Meteorologist Carrie Pujol.
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0: Today's Best and Most Country, B100, Shaboozy at 823 and 64 degrees. 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Let's give it up for Gina. Gina won the tickets to go see Post Malone, Jelly Roll, and Carter Faith at Lucas Oil Stadium June 12th, right around the corner. And Deb will have your next chance to win these tickets. Did you know something pretty cool about Postie? Now you can sing Postie to your baby. Because there's lullaby versions now.
1: Wow, my cats are going to love it.
0: He has Lullaby Treatment from Rockabye Baby, a 12-track album. It's coming out this Friday. You know this one?
1: Oh, wow.
0: You know it, you know it, you know it.
1: Oh, my gosh. Sunflower.
0: Yes, yeah, but nice.
1: What a crazy, I had no idea that this is where he was going with it. That's awesome.
0: Mama, mama. Face tattoo? Face tattoo? It's going to happen.
1: My gosh.
0: All right. 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
5: 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We help guide you through that process. We don't dictate. We listen to what you're telling us. Okay, I want a sofa that's 78 inches. I want it this, this, this. And a lot of times we'll say, well, you know, it would really help if we saw the room. We'll come out to the house and help you put, if you want just that one sofa, we can help you find the sofa. If you say, I want the whole room, we can coordinate everything. But we work with you through that process. It's not our taste. It's not necessarily what we see. It's we're trying to give you a finished product that reflects you. Come in. Look at what we have. See what we have to offer. And we would love the opportunity to show you what we can do.
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6: 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B100
7: weather. Mostly sunny skies again today. We'll see a few more clouds in and out at times, but overall a quiet day. A little bit breezy, but definitely warm. High temperatures at 85 this afternoon. Overnight tonight will be partly cloudy. We'll drop down to 64 for the overnight low. And then for Friday, partly sunny. Chances of showers and thunderstorms off and on. High temperatures still in the middle 80s. I'm Chief Meteorologist Carrie Pujo.

0: to do an actual Ninja Warrior course with Ninja Warrior inflatables and all that. So that's a new event that we're putting on. We're super excited
1: about. What classifies as a kid?
0: Well,
1: I'm asking for a friend.
0: I'm a big kid.
1: Yes.
0: So I don't ever want to grow up.
1: My friend is also a big kid.
0: You can come.
2: Your friend?
0: I think you're talking about yourself. You're just trying to say your friend wants to come.
1: I mean, my friend, I don't want him to go alone.
2: His name sounds like
1: Shmi. I'll go. Yeah. Yeah. What, Brittany? What was that name?
2: Shmeed.
1: Oh.
2: Shmeed wants to do the Ninja Warrior course.
1: Yes, of course. Mm-hmm. Yeah. His favorite's the Warped Wall, you know?
0: It'll be there.
1: I'll tell him. Oh, my God.
0: Here we go.
2: Well, if you didn't know, he talks about Christmas. Reed, did you know that he was actually Mr. Christmas?
1: Mr.
2: Officially,
1: Christmas?
2: He and his family.
0: You don't know who I am? Wow.
1: No. Phil, I have no clue. I shook your hand.
0: Shame on you.
1: I know of you, but I don't know Mr. Christmas. What is that?
2: They won. They won on, you have the trophy.
0: So
2: show.
0: We won the Great Christmas Light Fight on ABC.
1: It is a
0: competition across the entire country. No big deal. We won the season finale here in Mishawaka, Indiana.
2: Mm-hmm.
0: It was a really cool event that
1: we put
0: on.
1: That's why it was such a big deal. You retired the lights.
0: Yeah, no, it's crazy. Yeah, it takes us 6 months to put it all up, take it all down.
1: Oh, my gosh.
0: Yeah.
2: So now we get to have a little bit of taste of that in July.
1: Oh, man, okay, I get it.
0: So I'm disappointed in you, man. How do you not know about the Christmas display?
1: I moved up here in 2019. We immediately went into quarantine. And then ever since then, it's just been playing catch up for a community that is so, like, unbelievably together and knows everything that's happening all around. I always feel like I'm out of the loop. But I'm getting it.
2: That's why we're bringing Phil in to fill you in. You're late to the game.
1: I know.
0: I just retired. We did it for 11 years. And you're blaming COVID? Really?
1: Look, Phil, it's just way easier.
0: You're not helping yourself right now.
1: If I could deflect responsibility, I'm going to do it every time.
0: Well, I'm here to keep you honest, though. I cannot believe it. I'm sitting next to somebody that doesn't know about the Christmas lights.
1: I got to study up.
2: 100% you do.
1: The history of Mishawaka. I'm on it.
0: You know, no big deal.
1: It's only one of the greatest moments in the history books here.
2: It was incredibly epic, and there was a 300-foot Santa that you missed. Yeah, I know.
0: DJ Jolly. People waited in line over 2 hours to get through my yard as a walk-through trail.
1: I can't wait to see this, actually.
0: I'm dumbfounded that you don't know about the Christmas house.
2: He has so much to learn, Phil.
0: I don't know when he started, but let's have a discussion about this, okay?
1: There's going to be a boot camp at this point.
0: That's right.
1: Phil's boot camp, Mishawaka abridged.
2: Facebook.com/Mishawaka Parks. You can find all these incredible events. Thank you, Phil, for coming in. It is going to be a summer packed full of fun events for the whole family all season long and beyond. Let's go!
0: Yes, here we are.
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2: 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B100
3: weather. Mostly sunny skies again today. We'll see a few more clouds in and out at times, but overall a quiet day. A little bit breezy, but definitely warm. High temperatures at 85 this afternoon. Overnight tonight will be partly cloudy. We'll drop down to 64 for the overnight low. And then for Friday, partly sunny. Chances of showers and thunderstorms off and on. High temperatures still in the middle 80s. I'm Chief Meteorologist Carrie Pujo.

0: What's that buzz on the B?
1: 851, 67 degrees. The buzz is brought to you by Imperial Furniture. Starting Wednesday, July 1st, new Hoosier drivers can earn their driver's license 90 days sooner on their 16th birthday. The minimum age reduction from 16 years and 90 days to now just on your 16th birthday comes as part of House Enrolled Act 1200, which was signed into Indiana law. You still have to pass all of the other things, you know, like you have to have your permit for 180 days, driver's ed, log of driving. Can you imagine, do you remember that first time you got your license and you got to drive home? Isn't that such a feeling of liberation?
2: Yeah, for sure. And then the sobering reality of the highest insurance payments
1: and
2: that
1: gas.
2: You're going to have your entire life.
1: Don't think about that. Don't think about that.
2: Okay,
1: think
2: okay.
1: about the freedom.
2: Okay. Yes, freedom. Finally, I get to drive to school and not have to worry about the bus or anything. Anyway, if you were worried about the Bears, if they had picked a new home, not so fast, at least not yet. A proposal that would have helped the Chicago Bears build a new stadium in either Chicago or Arlington Heights passed the Illinois Senate this week, but never got a final vote in the House before lawmakers adjourned. So, for now, there's still no stadium deal in Illinois. The Bears' future, still uncertain. And Indiana, still very much waiting in the wings for a potential option. The Hammond Bears might actually still be a reality.
1: At 8:53 and 67 degrees, that's The Buzz, brought to you by Imperial Furniture.
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3: Mostly sunny skies again today. We'll see a few more clouds in and out at times, but overall a quiet day, a little bit breezy, but definitely warm. High temperatures at 85 this afternoon. Overnight tonight will be partly cloudy. We'll drop down to 64 for the overnight low. And then for Friday, partly sunny, chances of showers and thunderstorms off and on. High temperatures still in the middle 80s. I'm Chief Meteorologist Carrie Pujo.

0: Today's Best of Most Country, B100, Morgan Wallen at 9:10 and 70 degrees, a beautiful day out the window. And will it continue? We're checking in now with Carrie Pujol at WSBT. It's been so lovely to bask in the sunshine.
1: I know, isn't it? It's been nice. And our streak is almost over. Well, actually, it's not bad. We don't have bad weather ahead. We just have different. We have 85 today, but the humidity still low and comfortable. So that's going to be nice. Some heat, but not the sticky feel. That changes by tomorrow. Tomorrow, the humidity goes up, and that's still a good thing. It will feel a little less comfortable. We're still going to get in the mid-80s. But the humidity goes up because we're going to get closer to some rain. We do have a chance of thunderstorms for Friday evening. So Friday evening plans. I know we have some graduation ceremonies. We will have a chance of some rain and some thunderstorms and also overnight into Saturday morning. However, I think that's the biggest chance of rain all weekend, and it happens at night. So that's good timing. And it could give us an inch or two of water, which we need.
0: Okay.
1: Everybody's yard needs it. The farms need it. An inch or two would be okay. We're down quite a bit from the last month or so we could use it.
0: You know what I've been meaning to ask? How is Polo doing? Reach, he recently got a puppy.
1: Oh, my gosh.
0: And I haven't
2: what?
0: Asked, how's
2: yeah.
0: Polo?
2: What breed? Give
1: He's
2: me all the photos.
1: Nut.
2: I need them now.
1: He is, I know. He's a beagle mix. I'm not sure what else is in there. I'm thinking we've been calling him a beaner because we think he's a wiener dog, a Dachshund, too, in there. So he's a little guy. But he is a nut. He has been, if we're outside of our fence, he does everything he can to come be with us. And we actually went to our neighbor's house for a birthday party last weekend, like right next door. And we left Polo in the backyard. He somehow got out. He came to their front door and we didn't know it. And we opened up the front door and he was sitting on the front step and he just ran into the party.
2: Just patiently.
0: That's awesome.
1: And we're like, wait, they're like, someone was like, there's a dog here. And I'm like, that's our dog. So he is living up to his beagle roots. So he is an escape artist. We'll have to see. So far, I think we've found all the little holes that we can, but we'll have to see how that works out when we're outside all the time all summer.
0: I love it. Thank you so much, Carrie Pujol with WSBT, giving us a weather and a Polo update.
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11: 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We'll come out to the house and help you put, if you want just that one sofa, we can help you find the sofa. 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

0: 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Garth Brooks on a Throwback Thursday at 9:51, 75 degrees. Amazing to think he's going to be selling his catalog to $1 billion.
1: He better get it in time as, you know, while the iron's hot. His songs are fantastic, and he wants to, you know, he's only 64 years old. He wants to go live life and have fun.
0: And he said such great things about country radio and the country radio audience. Mm-hmm. And yeah, we love you, Garth.
1: Yes, we do. Get that money.
0: I've got a couple box sets at home. Uh-huh. And it's just one of those things. He's such a brilliant marketer. People think he's a great entertainer, which he is. Uh-huh. But he went to school for business. And you can just see it when he would have these exclusive drops. He walked so Taylor Swift could run. You know, it's she has so mirrored a lot of what he did.
1: Well, she's a watcher. She watched mm-hmm. everything and she saw what he did. And yeah, he's a pioneer in many ways in that way.
0: I'll just never forget seeing him for the first time back after he had been on hiatus for a while. And he comes out in Chicago, first night of the tour back. And his emotion, you could see, was so genuine, where he was just sobbing to think that we came back. And he kept saying, "You came back." And he's reading all the signs. "You came." One of the most top, coolest moments I got to witness. You were there, too.
1: Absolutely. It was a fantastic time. And, you know, when he was here as well, I mean, everything is so exciting. With Garth Brooks, he always makes it new and exciting and fun. So no matter if you're, you know, 14 or 84 or 24, it doesn't matter. You love Garth Brooks. You know his songs. You sing along to him. He's a classic. He's a treasure.
0: He really is. And you're going to have lots of fun today on a wonderful Thursday, Big Ticket Thursday with Hensley Legal Group. Your tickets to see Post Malone, Jelly Roll, and Carter Faith, Lucas Oil Stadium, June 12th. Deb has your next opportunity after 10. On a beautiful day, right here with the B. God bless.
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14: B100 Weather. Mostly sunny skies again today. We'll see a few more clouds in and out at times, but overall a quiet day. A little bit breezy, but definitely warm. High temperatures at 85 this afternoon. Overnight tonight will be partly cloudy. We'll drop down to 64 for the overnight low. And then for Friday, partly sunny. Chances of showers and thunderstorms off and on. High temperatures still in the middle 80s. I'm Chief Meteorologist Carrie Pujo.

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0: Today's Best and Most Country, B100, Chris Jansen, All I Need Is You. Beautiful Thursday. Here comes Hardy and Eric Church and Morgan Wallen and Tim McGraw. It's MacArthur on B100.
1: My name's John MacArthur and I work this dirt.

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9: It's Deb from Medi Weight Loss Mishawaka. Another victory on the scale. And also, when I got measured, I lost 1.5 inches on my waist this week. I lost 2 pounds of fat, gained muscle. I've lost 1 pound. So that means I've lost 47 pounds in 20 weeks. But most importantly, my body is reshaping.

0: 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Having a party here in the studio. Why not? It's lunchtime. Woo-hoo! Kane Brown and Woman. That's Jesse. He's always looking to see what I'm eating for lunch, and he always kind of wants it. But you can come in, have lunch with me. What would you like to hear? 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What a great summertime event that would be. 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Deb's Diner, what do you want to hear? 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Morgan Wallen, coming up next on The B.
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8: Skies will be mostly sunny the rest of today with milder highs in the middle 80s. For tonight, we're partly cloudy with a low of 64. Partly sunny with a 30% chance of showers and storms developing on Friday as highs make it to 86. And for Friday night, showers and storms are likely with a low of 64. Scattered showers and storms continue on our Saturday as highs make it to 80. I'm WSBT 22 meteorologist Abby Wepler.

0: Quarters up. Here's another Deb's Diner request.
1: Got a text from Jason and Jordan from Napanee. They want to hear Little Big Town, and it's a beautiful day, so I know that Jason wants to jump on the pontoon and enjoy it. Here's Little Big Town. Order up for you, Jason, on the beach.

Today's Best of Most Country, B100, Tracy Lawrence, Sticks and Stones on this B100 Throwback Thursday. Coming up after Kenny Chesney and Carry On, it's Miles of Smiles talking about baseball and history of women's baseball. It's going to make you smile. Miles of Smiles coming up next. Here's Kenny on the B.

Today's Best to Most Country B100, Joe Diffie on this B100 Throwback Thursday. Here's Bailey Zimmerman, Chevy Silverado. I love the sunshine today on the B.

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0: best and most country B100, Lauren Elena, along with Chase Matthew and all my exes. How's it going this afternoon? Jesse Garcia with you. Thank you so much for listening. Hopefully having a great day. And this weekend is Freedom Fest at the Kosciuszko County Fairgrounds in Warsaw. And I've got tickets for you. The tickets will get you a concert with Daryl Worley and Jason Michael Carroll on Saturday. Freedom Fest, America's 250th birthday celebration going on in Warsaw on the fairgrounds, Kosciuszko County. So let's do this at 4:20. We're going to play for your chance to win those tickets from me. This is my last pair I have. So let's do this. I'll throw out the lyric of a song. I'll need the title and artist from you to grab those tickets for Freedom Fest this weekend. And I've got Russell Dickerson up next here on B100.
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11: Skies will be mostly sunny the rest of today with milder highs in the middle 80s. For tonight, we're partly cloudy with a low of 64. Partly sunny with a 30% chance of showers and storms developing on Friday as highs make it to 86. And for Friday night, showers and storms are likely with a low of 64. Scattered showers and storms continue on our Saturday as highs make it to 80. I'm WSBT 22 meteorologist Abby Wepler.

me. It is Jesse Garcia and Lost Lear coming up. Chance for you to grab Freedom Fest tickets this weekend. Right after Low Cash will play. It's Wrong Hearts on the Beat.

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1: 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The more challenges you complete, the higher chance you have of winning $10,000. 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
8: For tonight, we're partly cloudy with a low of 64. Partly sunny with a 30% chance of showers and storms developing on Friday as highs make it to 86. And for Friday night, showers and storms are likely with a low of 64. Scattered showers and storms continue on our Saturday as highs make it to 80. I'm WSBT 22 meteorologist Abby Wepler.